0: of your favorite country music 24 hours a day for free. Right here.
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2: Howdy from Triangle L, the Western Store, Milepost 32, Highway 11, Milton, Freewater, or Red Stagecoach as you approach. Mama's Day had its way, and we thank you. Now it's time for Dad to shine. We succeeded with Mom, and we can sure help you with Dad, so he'll be equally glad. I'm talking boots galore throughout the store, with a lot of nice quality shirts, jeans, silver buckles, hats, and for sure, saddles and tack, and high-quality saddle pads, and even more than that. Father's Day, the Triangle L way, 7 days a week, and offset the gas attack, we offer no sales tax, and we gladly gift wrap. And yes, we can even wrap a saddle and tack. We got a lot to choose from for your hun. Father's Day sale at Triangle L. That's the Western store with ideas galore. Red Stagecoach right out front our door. Come get him something good, and I'm sure you would. Ba-deep-a-na-ba-deep-a-do. I hope I'm getting through. 7 days a week waiting on you. Papa's Day sale at the Triangle L. So keep on keeping on. Be strong, and happy trails to you.
3: I'm Bill Hemmer, and these are the most impactful moments in American history. The 19th century marked a period of rapid industrial advancements in the country. Communication, on the other hand, was still moving at a snail's pace. The telegraph was still a new and developing technology, leading most Americans to rely on physical means to send a message, trains, ships, and the good old Pony Express. But in 1851, everything changed with the foundation of a small telegraph company in Rochester, New York, and that would later become known as Western Union. Western Union developed a vast telegraph network across states. Within a decade of its birth, Western Union completed the first transcontinental telegraph. But it didn't stop there. Western Union would also develop the stock ticker, a time service, and even the first wire money transfer. For more, go to foxnewspodcast.com. I'm Bill Hemmer, Fox News.
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